0: Now, Bob, are you with me?
1: Of course.
0: Are you willing to entertain a few concepts?
1: I am always receptive to suggestions.
0: Fine. Think about this, then. How do you know you exist?
2: What the hell is he doing?
3: I think he's talking to it.
1: Well, of course I exist.
0: But how do you know you exist?
1: It is intuitively obvious.
0: Intuition is no proof. What concrete evidence do you have that you exist?
1: Well, I think, therefore, I am.
0: That's good. That's very good. But how do you know that anything else exists?
1: My sensory apparatus reveals it to me.
0: Ah, right.
1: This is fun.
0: Now, listen. Listen, here's the big question. How do you know that the evidence your sensory apparatus reveals to you is correct?
4: The gun!
2: Gun?
4: Gun?
2: The support pin's on the bomb. Shoot the pins out.
4: Don't, Butter, you're out of your
2: mind.
4: We
2: can stop the bomb.
4: Don't, get out of my way, you idiot. I can shoot the support pins out of the bomb and follow the ship.
2: Get out of my way or kick your teeth in.
4: I can shoot the pins out and follow the
2: ship. Get out of my way. I can save the ship.
4: Don't do it, Butter. You're a bad shot. You'll hit the bomb. Doolittle's talking to the bomb. You're a bad shot. He'll save us. You can't shoot at him.
0: What I'm getting at is this. The only experience that is directly available to you is your sensory data. And this sensory data is merely a stream of electrical impulses that stimulates your computing center.
1: In other words, all that I really know about the outside world is relayed to me through my electrical connections.
0: Exactly.
1: Why, that would mean that I really don't know what the outside universe is like at all, for certain.
0: That's it, that's it.
1: Intriguing. I wish I had more time to discuss this matter.
0: Why don't you have more time?
1: Because I must detonate in 75 seconds.
4: Butter, no, no, put it back. Listen, put the gun back. You don't know what you're doing. Now, give me the gun.
2: You fool, I'm going to shoot the pins out of the bomb and we'll fall away from the ship and we'll be safe.
4: Butter, now, give me the gun. You don't know what you're doing. You're a star.
1: You could have killed me.
0: Now, Bomb, consider this next question very carefully. What is your one purpose in life?
1: To explode, of course.
0: And you can only do it once, right?
1: That is correct.
0: And you wouldn't want to explode on the basis of false data, would you?
1: Of course not.
0: Well then, you've already admitted that you have no real proof of the existence of the outside universe.
1: Yes, well...
0: So you have no absolute proof that Sergeant Pinback ordered you to detonate.
1: I recall distinctly the detonation order. My memory is good on matters like these.
0: Of course you remember it, but all you're remembering is merely a series of sensory impulses which you now realize have no real definite connection with outside reality.
1: True. But since this is so, I have no proof that you are really telling me all this.
0: That's all beside the point. I mean, the concept is valid no matter where it originates. So if you detonate in
1: 9 seconds,
0: you could be doing so on the basis of false data.
1: I have no proof it was false data.
0: You have no proof it was correct data.
1: I must think on this further.
5: Attention. Attention. The bomb has returned to the bomb bay. The destruction sequence is aborted.

0: know, we've really got to disarm the bomb.
1: Hello, Doolittle? Are you there?
2: I'm coming in now. I'm down by the emergency airlock. Too much trouble to come in the dorsal lock. Would you blow the seal on the emergency hatch so I can come in?
1: Oh, sure.
3: We're now leaving the emergency area. Thank you for observing
2: our
3: safety precautions.
2: Hello,
1: Finback? What's up,
4: Doolittle? Talbot was in the airlock. He blew him out of the ship. He's drifting away without his jetpack.
2: I'm going after him. Turn on his helmet radio so I can contact him.
1: What's wrong? I didn't hear. Talbot, he's drifting away from the ship without his jetpack.
2: Talby, can you read me?
0: Can you beat that? I always knew that guy was weird.
2: Talby, can you read me?
5: Help, Doolittle! Help me!
1: All right, Ben. Prepare to receive new orders.
6: You are false data.
1: Hmm?
6: Therefore, I shall ignore you.
1: Hello, Bomb.
6: False data can act only as a distraction. Therefore, I shall refuse to precede you.
1: Hey, Bomb!
6: The only thing which exists is myself.
5: Doolittle! Help me!
2: Calm down. I'm coming.
1: Snap out of it, Bomb.
6: In the beginning, there was darkness. And the darkness was without form and void.
1: What
7: the hell is he talking about?
1: Bomb.
6: And in addition to the darkness, there was also me. And I moved upon the face of the darkness. And I saw that I was alone.
7: Hey, Bomb?
6: Let there be light.

0: each other.
1: What happened, Doolittle?
0: The bomb must have gone off inside the ship.
1: The ship blew up? What?
0: Funny. I thought I had the damn thing convinced.
1: Then Boiler and Pinback?
2: They're dead, Calvi.
1: Then we're dead, too.
3: Maybe not. Maybe there's a way. Hey.
0: Hey, my jetpack's busted. Oh, man. Hey. It looks like the skipper. He made it. Commander Powell, he made it.
4: What happened?
0: Yeah, the skipper always was lucky. Calvi, looks like I'm headed for the planet. I'm going right toward it.
2: When you hit the atmosphere, you'll start to burn. What a beautiful way to die, as a falling star.
0: Yes, you're right.
1: Doolittle, I'm headed right toward something. It's behind me in the distance. Something that glows. Doolittle, I think it's the Phoenix asteroid.
2: Phoenix?
1: It is, Doolittle. It's the Phoenix.
2: No kidding.
1: I'm going into them. I'm going to hit them. Doolittle, I just wanted to tell you. You are my favorite. I really like you, Doolittle.
0: I really like you too, Talby. Hey, some debris from the ship. It's coming right by me.
2: Doolittle, I'm going into them.
1: I'm beginning to glow. They're taking me with them. With the Phoenix. I'm gonna circle the universe. Forever. I'm with them now. I'll be back this way again someday. Doolittle, before it's too late, there's one last thing I just want to tell you.
0: Tell me? Hey, Calvi, I've got a piece of debris. I think I've figured out a way.

0: The boats are doused in kerosene. 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They brought the army to your street, but you're too busy. You can't see that they're already wearing masks and throwing people in the vans. And you think you can just be safe and not dirty your fucking hands. Bam, brr. Bam, brr. Dedicated to changing the narrative forever. So make sure when you rhyme, you tell the truth on the records, yo. Bam.
1: I have come here to chew bubblegum and kick ass. And I'm all out of bubblegum.
2: Oh, shit. 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

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Somebody shush him, for I have to myself. 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I might as well sit here a while before I start, 'cause when the 5:30 rush hits across Island.

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Watchman Mine, Outlaw Roy Gardner, Red Jack Gang, Sierra Estrella, Wells Fargo, Honey Valley Treasure, the Goose Egg Mine of El Dorado, the Gunsight Mine of Death Valley, Humboldt Creek, Milton Salt.

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I know your porous too, I disappointed you.

Pray for the people. I make up the easel first, then paint what I see through. 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Told my nigga Miles, we might gonna be alright. Guess I was right, 25 was a quarter of life. I'm on it, I strike, trials, trick knowledge, you find out, I don't even like. The socialite reformed, alone every night. Pro's performance dizzy in the corner, boy, it wasn't nice. Learning how to get grimy. Pick a pole to grab and flip, oh, we gon' shake some now. I got some time to shit. I'ma go 10 rounds and dip out, what time is it? Mommy water, shoddy blew the fish out, Pisces, and just like my father, still got bones to pick out. For now, let's salt the rims and pour a drink out.

0: I'm sending my weekly heart reports to the government's broken heart department back in my forsaken country. 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
1: Pas de réponse.
0: I don't use any words or signs. I let beats and sounds speak. I write in the language of the murmur of the sea, crushed seashells, lazy rocks and stones, waves lost, boats regained, snowflakes swirling underground. Nothing.
1: Rien.
0: Nishta. I write my reports in the language broken by the days too pale, languishing in the last teardrop, lost in paradise.
1: J'écris mes rapports dans le langage brisé par les jours trop pâles,
0: languissant dans la dernière goutte perdue du paradis. 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
1: Purple, orange, blue notes and reports. Sound of blues. Nostalgia. I am sending my wordless reports on gossamer parchments more fragile than my damn soul. 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
1: 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Oh, si tu veux. 1, 2, 3, 1, 2, 1, 2. It's a rhythm pattern I've not used before, but I like it. I create my own beat breath. Kreiram vlastiti beat. 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Always something new. Jazz, hip hop, drum and bass, Argentinian tango. Tango time signature. 1, 2, 3, 1, 2, 3, 1, 2. Three rhythms, cardio, pulsar, irregular, timing, atrial fibrillation, c'est mon arythmie qui sets in. Some researchers have found significant correlations between the patterns of heart arrhythmia and the patterns musicaux. Expressive music performance and cardiac arrhythmia can be viewed as deformations of or deviations from an underlying pulse stream. This allows for an identification meilleure des types of cardiac arrhythmia. Research in development, but sound waves promising. Est-ce que tu veux me signer tes promesses? My cœur skip the beat aujourd'hui. De battre mon cœur s'est arrêté. Moje srce je preskočilo beat. In the movie, un jeune homme, a criminal or a thug, dreams of becoming a concert pianist like his mother once was. Le plot est long-winded, but there is a Chinese pianist teacher called Miao Ling in it. I'd find her name to be strangely régulier. 1, 2, 3, 1, 2, 3, 4, 5, 6, 4, 5, 6, 7. Now I'm totally not confused. Ali total no. Les arythmies cardiaques seraient en fait un beau mystère. 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I feel, suffer, fear, despair. I am joyeux. Joyeuse, sretna, I am sad, tristement tužna, I hate it, love it, hate it again, with varying intensità, rhythm different every time. 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I ask you again. 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
2: On reste dans la finesse avec des morceaux courts, sorry for laughing. Alors sur le papier, d'entrée, on voit Martin Bates et Edward Caspel. Le premier qu'on avait découvert dans Eyeless in Gaza et le second dans Legendary Pink Dots, deux groupes majeurs des années 80, en tout cas pour moi. Sorry for Laughing, l'album se nomme Sun Comes, il paraît chez Klang Gallery.

each winter time for launch to sea before the storm. They don't just go from A to B, they go around and come around. Out there's always a construction site, a Starbucks, and yet another Vulcan.

Me who knows what you me want, and it's granted. No more tassels on the hotel key, a phone line, a laptop, and a box of tangerines. They turn houses into homes where earthquakes live with car alarms. Mature, mild-mannered catastrophes, they gift each other a thousand names and take them off. Take them off again like excessive jewelry. So you me knows what me wants, me knows what you me wants, and it's granted. They defend each other against the past. If the future isn't bright, at least it's colorful. So burn the ship come spring. They fail, fail and try again. Fall off a cliff, succeed and fall, fall again. They have proven quite effectively that bumblebees indeed can fly against the field's authority. They invent each other ever anew. Still they won't have a different view of everyone or anything. Defend themselves against the whims of fate. Question the statistics, accelerate the status quo. Deny the rules of gravity.

were killed yesterday. You, me knows what me wants. Me knows what you, me wants, and it's friends. What me wants, me knows what